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Chance, I had a crazy theory about who Pearl Jam's new drummer is going to be that we'll dive back into next tonight here on the show. Yeah, I brought this up before, but I got some more fuel to add to the fire, so it's coming up next.

1047 WIOT. Chad Tyson, so Powerball jackpot, $1 billion. 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

1047 WIOT. Chan Tyson, thanks for hanging out tonight. NFL back this evening. Preseason week one off and running. I know it's only preseason, but still football on my TVs. I love it. I got an interesting story here about sports, too. Watching sports might actually be good for your mental health. According to experts, following sports can boost happiness and reduce feelings of loneliness by creating a sense of connection and community, even among complete strangers. I say it also gives people something to look forward to, and that anticipation can activate the brain's reward system. But

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1: Chad Tyson, it appears Mike D is amping up the promotion of his new solo album that's coming out later this month on August 28th. I keep seeing little clips of this and that over on his social, so if you're not following him, check it out. I think it's going to be a really cool album when we get that. And his website, it's like a DVD screensaver from back in the day.

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1047 WIOT, Chad Tyson. We have teamed up with the Ohio Education Association for a back-to-school supply drive that's going down this Sunday from 2 to 4 at Whitmer High School, and it all benefits Washington local school district students. 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Big thank you in advance from all of us here at WIOT for that. And, of course, we'll be hooking up Cedar Point tickets as well. So swing by, check things out this weekend.

0: I said Tom Sawyer from Rush. Those guys wrapping up their run of shows in Toronto tonight. Show 4 this evening. They are filming that one, just like they did the other three there for the 50-something concert film, which I have a feeling we'll probably get at some point next year. I think it's going to be really good because I saw some video clips the other nights. Night 3 in Toronto, man. He sounds so good. So, that's rocking. And, of course, we got details about that Neil Peart documentary earlier this week. Or maybe it was last week, man. I've watched the trailer a couple times. I think it's going to be really good. We are set to get that next month up in Canada. So we aren't getting it. Canada gets it September 16th and 19th. Then they're going to show it September 23rd on the CBC network up there. And then hopefully it'll make its way down here to the States. We're still waiting on that release date. More rock all the way next tonight. Keep it here. Pearl Jam coming up. Get us some GNR.
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Chad Tyson, if you want to get away, like to Vegas, we got three more flyaways up for grabs tomorrow for this year's iHeartRadio Music Festival, which is next month. 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

104.7 WIOT, Toledo's Rock. Chad Tyson Stain's been working on a new record, and I think we're going to get that next year. I think it's actually done, but they're waiting to release it in 2027 because I think there might be a tour to go along with that. So stay tuned for details.

0: 1047 WIOT, Toledo's Rock. Chad Tyson, I got a big fear of snakes, so this freaked me out pretty good. And I'm sure it freaked this kid out too, man. Arkansas High School last week. Football players practicing. About an hour in, one of the students there kind of felt something moving around up in his helmet. 2-foot-long venomous cottonmouth snake hiding in the padding of the helmet. Oh, my God. I'm cringing pretty bad right now. I told you had a fear of snake. I can't even imagine. Wow. So, yeah, with that, they've issued a warning to make sure you check your helmet before putting it on. I can't imagine. He got lucky.
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Toledo's Rock, 104.7 WIOT. Chad Tosh, so thanks for hanging out tonight. I just watched the Dave Roll, Josh Homme, Bass Pro Shops video again. That thing is so funny, man. I need to find one of those fish they're talking about that you put your weed in. Got some foos on the way after GNR tonight.

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0: This is Toledo's Rock, 104.7 WIOT. Chad Tyson, so the downfall has begun. Downfall of what society? You see what the University of Michigan is doing? They're eliminating traditional letter grades for first semester freshmen beginning next year. Instead of letter grade, students, new students will get simple pass or no credit on their transcripts during their first term. And I guess this comes as colleges nationwide continue to look for ways to address rising mental health concerns among students. I wonder what could be causing the mental health concerns. Could it be social media?
1: Man,
0: that's insane. I'll just let you guys talk amongst yourselves about that. I got thoughts. But we get to take a break. We're back to the Rock next with AC/DC tonight. Keep it here, man.
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1: We would have made the same record. I don't care if it was Beyond Sub Pop or Touch and Go. 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
1: 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I think that's what gets lost in being, and it's like, we got into rock music because we wanted to be completely independent of all of that. You know, we didn't want to have a boss. We didn't want to have any rules.
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2: 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Chad Tyson, $1 billion Powerball jackpot was fun while it lasted. Which was like a day. Somebody in Illinois hit that last night, man. So maybe next time. Thanks for hanging out. We're back into things here on a Thursday night with ACDC Money Talks.

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1047 WIOT, Toledo's Rock. Chad Tyson, we announced the details for the Global Citizen Festival today. Lenny Kravitz, one of the headliners for that. And it's going down next month, the weekend after our iHeartRadio Music Festival. That one's in Central Park and, of course, Festival, the T-Mobile Arena in Vegas. And tomorrow, three more flyaways up for grabs for Sin City for the show. 9 a.m., next chance to win with the morning show. Keep an ear out.

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1: Chad Tyson, big anniversary for Lynyrd Skynyrd today. 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One off of that. Coming up after live.
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1: Chad Tyson, Billy Squire, rocking things tonight. So, have you guys seen this Herculean shirt that you don't have to wash for a month? It's the Herc shirt, the V5.0. 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It's made with silver, zinc, copper, gold, volcanic ash, and two secret ingredients that they can't tell us about. 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What holds the shirt together if it's made from all that stuff? Or maybe those are the secret ingredients. 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Oh, and then I just clicked through and I've got underwear pictures. Okay, yeah, we're going to move on. More rock next. Back tonight.
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1: 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Chad Tyson, that is pretty much going to wrap things up for the show this evening. Thanks for hanging out. I'll talk to you back here tomorrow night around 7 for a finally Friday edition of the show. Just on the weekend full swing. Leave you with Beck tonight. Stacey's up next.

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1: Thanks for hanging out. 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But Friday, August 14th. So if you're bi-monthly, I hope you're lining up with your friends that are bi-weekly.

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2: 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It's Stacey with you. And Ozfest could return if it does in 2027. Not sure if that'll be a touring act or if it'll be one-offs. 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But Sharon Osbourne has blessed it. One of my favorite Ozzy tunes.

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1: Thanks for hanging out. It's Stacy with you. 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
1: 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Big year for the Black Crowes. The Pound of Feathers album came out. How heavy is a pound of feathers? 1 pound.

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1: Motley Crue has a big tour running through the end of September, marking the 45th anniversary. 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
1: Thanks for hanging out. It's Stacy with you on your Friday, and don't hang on to Thursday. No. But come less than 2 months away now is the start of the Sphere dates with Metallica. 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
1: Thanks for hanging out. It's Stacy with you. Now, Sebastian Bach, he's got solo stuff that he's putting out pretty soon. And he's gonna be taking place of Dee Snider. Blessed by Dee Snider, though, doing Twisted Sister dates. 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
1: 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And if I happen to be your alarm to wake up in the morning, this is a good wake-up call.

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1: Thanks for hanging out. Soundgarden, their final album, expected to be released in 2027. They say there's 8 songs on there. Of course, the late guitarist and vocalist, Chris Cornell, on these recordings. It's being mixed right now.

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1: Metallica residency dates are set. 24 total dates. Rapid sellouts, though. Long waits in the Ticketmaster queue. So initially 8 dates, expanded to 24. We're going to be happy.

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3: Tomorrow is Josh Arnold, 10th anniversary.
4: That's right.
3: 10 years, Christy. He's
5: Yay.
3: Been here.
4: Crazy.
5: Congratulations,
4: Thank
5: Joshy.
4: You. And apologies to those who don't care for me.
6: I don't think there's anyone out there who doesn't care
4: oh,
6: for you.
4: Don't, oh, no. We don't need to solicit
7: do.
4: Those letters.
7: There's some people who really, really hate you.
6: Are you kidding? I can't believe that.
4: I'm not for everybody. That's all right.
3: I don't want to know if anybody hates me. It would destroy me, I think. Oh, maybe not. 10 years is bananas time. I have no
5: it
3: idea
5: is.
3: How it got to be 10
4: I mean,
3: years.
4: It feels like I've been here a while, but it doesn't. It seems shorter than that.
3: Yeah.
5: Jeffy, how long have you been here?
7: 9.
5: Okay.
3: Yeah. Is that right?
5: Nice.
6: We've been in here 22 years.
5: That's crazy.
3: In this studio.
5: Yeah.
6: That's crazy. To me, it seems like 5 years ago.
3: 22
6: yeah.
3: years.
6: Yeah.
5: I was an intern in the back, but then when I came to work, you guys had moved up here. So, yeah.
3: Man, oh, man.
5: Yeah, that's nuts. Well, in celebration of Josh's anniversary, we did not make a cake.
4: That's okay.
5: And by we, I mean me. I don't know why I say it like that. But, instead, I did his favorite pasta salad that we make usually once a summer, right?
4: Oh, and it is one of my favorite foods. I love this.
5: Yeah,
4: your pasta salad. It's tortellini.
5: Yeah.
4: And, oh, man, yeah.
5: And, yeah, fresh herbs out of the...
3: Pepperoni?
5: Yeah. No, salami
3: oh, okay.
5: and capicola.
4: It's a meal.
5: Yeah, it is. Yeah.
7: Is there a gabagoo?
5: Yeah, well, I think that's everything, right? It's any kind of cured meat, according to Tony Soprano.
3: And
5: yeah.
3: A gabagool. There was a whole plate of gabagool in here. What'd you do? I ate it.
4: Well, thank you, Jess.
5: You're welcome.
3: Happy anniversary, my friend.
4: Thank you, guys. Yeah. Thanks very much.
6: Speaking of food, Red Baron celebrating its 50th anniversary with a 50-topping pizza.
3: That seems like too much.
4: What are some of the non-standards?
6: Hold on a second. The company's holding a sweepstakes to win the pizzas on their website.
4: Oh,
6: 10
4: oh.
6: people will win a Red Baron Pizza Supreme pizza.
3: I guess.
6: And a gold-colored pizza tray.
4: Oh,
7: how about that?
8: Takes 7 hours to cook.
6: I think we have a picture of this.
5: It's 4 inches tall.
6: Yeah. It's large.
4: It looks reasonable.
6: Yeah.
3: Yeah, it does look
5: okay.
3: Good.
5: There we go.
6: If we zoom in on it, you can see they have highlighted all the pizza parts.
4: So far, I don't see anything.
5: We have bacon. Carrots.
6: I can bacon bits, beef, grilled seasoned beef,
4: carrots
6: Mexican
4: is
6: style
4: odd.
6: Sausage,
3: dried onion,
6: spicy sausage, spicy Italian sausage, pepperoni, turkey beef, pepperoni. But they
4: They count sliced pepperoni and they count quartered
6: and
4: pepperoni
6: and diced pepperoni
4: as different
6: and julienne fare. Pepperoni.
5: Okay.
6: That's not really fair, is it?
4: No, but you also don't want to ruin the pizza by adding, you know, insane like. The chocolate chips.
6: There's mozzarella, Monterey Jack, white cheddar, yellow cheddar, provolone, Romano, Parmesan,
4: right.
6: Fontina cheese.
3: Holy hell.
6: There's pineapple on it, so Tom won't eat it.
5: Mm.
6: Black olives, diced green peppers, julienne green peppers.
4: That's okay.
6: Julienne red peppers.
3: I haven't.
6: There's nothing really.
5: It doesn't
6: crazy.
5: Sound bad.
6: Mm-mm.
4: No, it doesn't.
5: Carrots is the only thing I think that's kind of random. Yeah.
4: And maybe there are two.
5: Yeah.
4: So hopefully.
6: I didn't. Yeah, there's not a lot of carrots. It's one of the last.
4: As long as I like carrots, I just
3: as long as it has extra cheese, I'm on board. There you go.
6: You like extra cheese?
3: Oh yeah, extra cheese.
6: Do you like the cheese stuffed crust?
3: I do not.
4: Whoa,
5: I'm with you. I don't.
4: Yeah.
5: What about so when you make a pizza, do you want it sauce toppings cheese sauce cheese toppings?
4: Yeah.
5: How do you want that
6: sauce,
5: to go?
6: Cheese topping?
3: Sauce, cheese topping.
5: Oh, okay, okay.
3: Yeah.
4: Typically, how I am too. Yeah.
5: Oh,
3: somebody.
5: No, I feel like I want it. I want
4: cheese on top.
5: I want the cheese on top too. I want it to be like in bed. You know what I mean?
4: Yeah.
5: Like that's
4: really?
5: Like like your cheese is your top cover. It's keeping everything nice and comfy. Yeah.
3: Cheese is your blanket.
5: Yeah.
3: Okay.
8: Yeah, but then I don't know what's hiding below.
5: I know, but that's the
8: I
5: surprise.
8: Feel like you're trying to hide a bad meat on me or something, like something that's turned.
3: You're trying to slip a bad piece of meat on me.
8: Yeah, something that's turned. You don't want me to see that the pepperoni is gray instead of...
4: What are you hiding? Is what you're asking.
5: Okay, all right.
4: What are you ashamed of in there?
8: Exactly.
6: Thick crust, thin crust. What kind of crust are you going with?
8: Oh, if it's Donato's, I'm going with thin crust every time.
5: Yeah.
8: Oh.
3: Yeah, I don't know what they do with... To their crust,
6: I love
3: but it's
6: Donato's.
3: Amazing.
6: Yeah.
5: Chain pizza, I'll go thin crust for sure.
3: Yeah,
5: I'm with you there.
3: Yeah.
6: I like thin crust. crispy.
4: Cauliflower for me all the way.
8: What?
3: Cauliflower crust.
4: That's right.
6: Donato's has a cauliflower crust.
3: I bet. And, yeah, and you keep it. And you're the only one who orders it, I'm guessing.
6: I haven't ordered it in a long time. But yeah, I have.
5: Chicken, is it chicken skin crust? Is a paleo one that people do.
4: Right.
8: Yeah. Ooh, that sounds yummy.
5: Yeah, it actually sounds pretty good.
3: Wow.
5: Yeah.
6: No, I don't think I'd do that.
5: Yeah, I'd try it.
8: Yeah.
6: Chicken skin. But that's how do you keep them together? You'd have like just...
5: You peel it and it's one big string of mozzarella. And you
6: okay.
5: Just, yeah.
3: It's most often served at medical schools.
4: Right. Yeah.
5: You know what? For the Hooker the Cooker segment today, we actually are doing a chicken dish. It's a 2-ingredient chicken nugget.
8: Oh, nice.
5: Yeah. So it's chicken thighs, which we talked about this before. Yep.
3: Best of the bird.
5: You can't find chicken nuggets with thigh meat. And so I did that, and then pork rinds is the binder.
4: Oh, I'd love to try it. Wait, is that what we're eating?
5: Yeah, that's what we're having today.
4: What?
5: Yeah. So, and if you want to, you can go to Bob and Tom's YouTube channel, and you can watch how I made this video. It's up right now.
4: All right.
5: Or how I made this recipe in video form is what I meant to say.
4: Sure, sure. Very cool.
8: Now, Chick, so you like the, when you order a pizza, do you order extra cheese?
3: Oh, yeah. I check the box
8: every time.
3: Cheese, every time.
8: Oh.
4: Yep. Now, in that case, I feel like the extra cheese would be treated as a topping above the original cheese.
5: Oh, okay.
4: So you have your normal cheese, all the toppings, extra cheese goes on top of all that.
3: I don't think that's how they do it.
4: Right. But that's, I get that for sure.
5: So I like that. Is the layering like a type of pizza, how you have like Detroit style or Chicago style? Is that a part of it or is that always the crust?
4: In Detroit style, it is the way the layering is because it's the sauce on top.
5: Yeah, okay. And that's kind of like a Sicilian pizza. Is that Detroit style? Yeah. With the, the red
4: and
5: sauce
4: that's pretty
5: on
4: good.
5: Top. I think it is too. Oh, man.
6: Now I want a pizza.
5: I know.
3: A piece of pizza.
5: Sorry, you get chicken nuggets instead.
4: Sounds good, though.
3: Maybe we have some, what is that, red sauce? What do you call that?
5: Marinara.
3: Yeah. We dip our chicken nugget in a marinara.
4: That sounds good.
3: Yeah, why not?
6: DoorDash has received approval from the FAA to launch a delivery drone program.
3: It's a great idea.
4: I mean, this is the future.
6: Yep. The company said DoorDash Air could be capable of making deliveries in an average of 25 minutes.
3: DoorDash Air.
6: Yeah. The drone joins the delivery robot Dot as part of the autonomous delivery platform.
4: Will they also smell like weed?
3: I see what you mean about the weed, man.
6: They're going to share more details about this project later this year. Is Dot the one that's on the college campuses all over?
3: Yeah. It's like
6: a little...
5: Looks like a cooler.
6: Yes.
3: Yeah. Like four wheels and it rolls around everywhere. Yeah,
6: had them at Purdue when Sophie was up there.
4: Do people say hi to it?
5: I don't know.
3: Hello, Dot.
4: I mean, we should start getting friendly with these things.
5: Yeah, I feel like we should. Like, I think they're keeping track of who says hi and who doesn't, right?
4: Well, I read an article that said some AI absolutely knows if you're being polite or rude.
5: I greet whenever I use Claude. I greet it. I say good morning.
4: Yeah, that's smart.
5: And then
4: smart.
5: I ask the question. Yeah.
6: ChatGPT is very friendly.
8: Yeah.
4: But are you friendly to it?
6: Yes. I thank them and... I can't wait to see what your project looks like. Please send me a picture.
5: Yeah, okay. For my mental health, I want to think that there is a person on the other side of that that's actually helping me and not the end of the world.
4: Right.
3: You got to think they're keeping a list.
6: Of?
5: All of it.
3: The robots have a list of protected roles. And the nice people are going to be saved, but the mean people are out.
4: I mean, even at the very least... Maybe they'll start giving misinformation to people who are rude.
5: Yeah.
3: Oh, yeah. Right.
4: How the hell do I get to Olive Garden?
5: Right.
4: Well, first you make a right, and it's nowhere near.
3: Yeah. Practice.
8: Onto the train tracks.
4: Yeah.
3: Practice.
8: So do you not, with the drone, would you not have to practice? Would you not have to tip? Or are you tipping the drone flyer with your tip?
3: No, you would tip.
4: Be automated. The drone.
3: Just like you do now, tip on the app.
5: No, but I wouldn't.
8: Would you have to tip... it's a drone and not a human being.
6: So they'll lose money is what you're saying.
8: Or do you have to tip the guy who's flying the drone instead?
4: What if you tip the drone's a little power? Like you hit some button and it's like, hey, you get 5 more minutes to be
8: a drone.
4: Running today.
3: Nice.
4: Before you need
6: what
4: to
6: if you tip it and it gets to your house first so your food's not cold?
7: Ooh, I like that.
4: I mean, that's already an option.
3: I bet
6: Oh, is it really?
4: Not on the drones, but in with the drivers.
7: Yeah.
4: You pay an extra $3 and they go to your house first.
6: Oh, yeah.
7: Priority.
6: Yeah.
3: I bet you there's a little screen on the DoorDash Air where you can add a tip.
6: I bet you're right.
4: Probably. I mean, maybe it tips the people who assemble the food at the restaurant.
5: Sure. That's the other thing. Yeah, you can tip the kitchen. So I wonder if that would be the way you would do that. So I'm curious. I don't use DoorDash or food delivery, but do you get ranked on that too? Like as
6: Uber?
5: Yeah, like Uber? Like do drivers know?
4: I don't know.
6: Who tips and who doesn't?
5: Yeah. Okay.
4: Nothing that I've ever seen.
5: Yeah.
4: But,
5: okay. Right.
4: Hopefully drivers have a way to tell, hey, this guy's a jerk.
5: Mm-hmm.
4: Right. Just expect. Well, I don't know. Would it do it? What does it matter?
5: Well, I rank, we use Instacart here to deliver the groceries for the green room. So when people come and they do a really good job, I rank them because it's like, man, you know how to get here. You know how we like to receive things. I hope I get you as a delivery driver again or a shopper. So I just wondered if it went the other way.
4: No matter what, it's always great to let somebody know they're doing a good job.
6: I do that with every single Amazon delivery.
5: Really?
6: How was your delivery? It was great. And then I put, I think they get something for that.
5: Oh, that's nice. I didn't know that.
6: Yeah.
7: But if you look out and there is a sack of Steak and Shake 20 feet above you flying, I'm lassoing that son of a bitch, and I'm having some Steak and Shake.
4: Yeah, are they going to keep? Yeah, you wonder if they'll be in these big boxes, tin boxes.
3: They're going to hijack DoorDash Air?
7: Yeah. I think a bunch of hillbillies like me are going to. They're going to be shooting their meal out of the air.
4: Boy, oh boy. Throwing their Mountain Dew 2-liter bottles at them.
3: You know, I used to tip, I used to give Amazon great reviews, and right up until the time they ran over my mailbox during a snowstorm. And I said, well, maybe next time.
6: Well, that was just that one person.
3: Yeah.
4: Right, but you just don't have to review them.
3: Yeah. That's right. Yeah, I left it alone
4: in that
3: instance.
6: Do you have your FedEx guy's phone number? I do.
5: Oh, my goodness.
4: Well, not all of us are having affairs with our delivery.
6: Not having an affair, but
3: we got to get our story straight, Hiram.
6: He's very good at his deliveries.
5: Yeah.
6: And he's always very cautious. Are you home today?
3: I have our mail, the mail guys. Not the phone number, but I know him.
6: And he talks to you?
3: He knows me. Yeah, if I'm out, which is almost never.
4: They're good people.
5: Yeah,
6: they're very good people, working hard.
5: Our postal lady's phone number, she's my aunt. But,
6: I was going to say.
5: That helps. Yeah. Huh.
3: There you go.
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1: Growing up as a jazz fan and an aspiring jazz musician really shaped my attitude and my actions in the way that I approach listening to music, performing music. It's a big part of who I am, and I think a big part for all of us in the Red Hot Chili Peppers. We like to make up music on the spot and to change music while we're playing it live and to take risks that we might fall on our faces and fail miserably, but we might also create something in that moment that's just perfect for us, you know? And I feel like that type of freedom has really had a lot to do with us having longevity for so long, always aspiring to be better.
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0: drink, and then it fades.
1: I think Fairly Paradise, a nice little tribute there. And by the way, this is also the season, and Aaron points this out,
2: of
1: the cheese sculptures.
2: Oh, yeah,
1: at various fairs.
3: Oh, yes.
1: Quite elaborate. They did one a few years ago of both yours truly and Bob. Remember those?
2: Mm-hmm. Oh, yeah.
3: They were delicious cheese.
1: And
3: there
1: was a huge, huge chunk of cheeses. And they did a great job with those. They were really very, very accurate. These people who do these, I mean, they're true artists.
2: Oh, yeah.
1: They're very representational sculpture, a la Rodin, to keep with our French theme. Auguste Rodin, the great Rodin Museum in Paris. I highly recommend it. Have you ever been there, Josh?
0: I have not. Oh, I've never been to Paris.
1: Oh, you'd like the museum. You like the statues with the...
3: I've never been to Paris, never been to Spain, but I kind of like the music.
1: You know that they famously...

0: There it is. That nice. Anyway, my point was...
1: you have to say... There it is.
0: I mean, just
1: as they were starting.
2: You know, at the very least, it reminded people they were listening to this show and not just the radio.
1: Yes.
0: Well,
1: there it is.
3: That's a long intro.
0: Skitch Henderson and I were chatting about the arrangement of this
1: greatest rock and roll guitar intros.
0: I think undoubtedly.
1: Let's see, number 10, Crazy Train.
4: Good one.
3: Yeah.
1: What's
0: the source?
1: I'm not saying. I'm just here. Number nine, Johnny B. Goode.
0: Okay.
1: Number 8, Smells Like Teen Spirit.
0: Mm.
2: Sure. That defined the 90s in a way.
1: Oh, absolutely. Where are we? Whole Lot of Love, Led Zeppelin.
2: Yeah.
1: Back in Black, AC/DC.
3: Oh, yeah.
1: Mm-hmm. Layla, Purple Haze, Sweet Child of Mine, and the top two, Smoke on the Water, and number one, I Can't Get No Satisfaction.
3: Really?
1: That's what it says.
3: No Stairway to Heaven in there, huh?
2: Version of Satisfaction?
1: No.
2: Or?
0: Well, Stairway to Heaven.
2: It is good.
1: Devo's, yeah.
5: Well, Highway to Hell.
0: I mean, again, we could argue, but I think the point, that the fact that the Deep Purple thing is right there, is to get people arguing.
2: No, Sunshine of My Love, or Sunshine of Your Love, that's... Mm.
1: That's outrageous.
2: Oof, that rivals Deep Purple.
1: That's yes, right.
0: Originally, they were called Deep People for quite a while.
3: Your brain gave up.
2: It sure did.
0: We're out of here.
2: I mean, hey, just shut up for a second.
0: Not only is this point insignificant, I can't even spit it out. How committed I am to this. I really don't care.
2: You don't think Sunshine of Your Love is as good as Deep Purple?
0: What is the most instantly identifiable riff? I think that may be, in my book, that's number one.
2: And it's up there. You're right.
3: Listen to that.
2: This is bananas.
0: Yeah, wait till the guitar.
1: It's got no balls.
2: No balls?
1: No balls.
2: They use this in Goodfellas when Robert De Niro's at his angriest.
3: No balls.
1: Do we have crazy? I like that. I forgot. I was. Really like that Crazy Train. I forgot.
2: But Crazy Train doesn't start with the riff. Yeah. That's kind of where I'm.
0: Yeah. Yeah, that's
4: it,
0: part of
4: it. It starts with all aboard.
2: And then laughing. Yeah, exactly. Yeah, you nailed it.
1: That's why it's number 10.
0: But our letter writer, he says that he thinks this is it.
2: All right.
0: Let me see if I can get this
2: right. Has it been mentioned yet?
0: No.
1: Oh, that's pretty good.
2: One of the best.
1: That's pretty good.
4: T-Rex.
1: That's pretty good.
4: Yeah.
1: What is it? We don't need TV. We got T-Rex.
4: God, I love that song.
0: You know what? Do you remember the remember the version featuring a couple of guys from
2: the Power Station?
0: Power Station version. That was
2: great.
4: Yeah, it was very good.
1: I always liked that. I've always loved that.
0: Robert Palmer,
1: the Taylors.
0: Yeah. That was a good version. Yeah, that's a good riff too.
2: Heck yeah, man.
1: Well, he's screaming. Okay, this is weak. Yeah,
0: it's great, but.
2: We're talking right out of the gate.
0: Yeah.
1: Right.
0: That's where that...
2: I didn't know they messed around with...
0: Which Guns N' Roses do they have in there?
1: Sweet Child of Mine.
0: Yeah, that's a good riff. Yeah, see, this is nice. It's very memorable.
1: Yeah. Huh. Oh, here's one. This is number 11.
6: Lemon tree, very pretty, and the lemon flowery sweet.
1: Woo!
6: The fruit of...
0: By the way, explain something to me.
2: Yes.
0: The lemon tree is very pretty. I get that.
2: Yeah.
0: But the lemon flower is sweet. Do you eat a lemon flower?
4: No.
2: Lemon tree.
1: I don't think he's saying the lemon flower is sweet from a tasting standpoint.
4: Maybe smells sweet.
1: Maybe it's a sweet idea.
2: The lemon flower is sweet, but the fruit of the lemon is impossible to eat.
0: Oh, I get it. I just think perhaps.
1: I don't think he did get it.
0: They didn't think it through.
4: Oh,
2: the lemon
4: God.
2: Fruit is the part that we're familiar with being sour.
0: Mm-hmm.
2: Have you ever tried a lemon flower?
0: I'm just asking. Is that what that means?
4: Do you like lemon orange blossoms?
1: You want some lemon shake-ups? Can we get some lemon shake-ups in here?
4: Oh, I love a lemon
0: probably.
4: Shake-ups.
2: Yeah, I'd rather talk to this empty bowl.
1: I don't blame you.
4: I don't blame you either.
2: At least you understand empty bowl.
4: Yes.
2: What?
0: Okay.
2: I set him up with empty bowl, too, and he didn't bite.
0: No. Well, I'm surprised it's empty with your bowel issues today.
1: Any
0: urn of any kind.
1: He empties them during the commercial.
0: Whatever's available, rather than the
2: any wide mouth receptacle. Hey, there's one to my left.
0: This is a combination request /intro to sports. How does that
4: we'll
0: sound?
4: Have to go
1: what?
4: Back with that.
0: Yeah, a Dear Bob and Tom show. Oh, wait a minute. When we come back, I'm sorry. When
1: did
0: we
1: you
0: come
1: just
0: back,
1: say we need to do this when we come back.
4: Yes, I did.
0: Okay, sorry.
4: He's not paying attention.
0: No, I was looking at the letter. I did.
1: This has been going on for
0: got a nice letter.
4: Far
1: too
4: years.
1: Long.
4: A couple
0: weeks. Cody from Prescott, Arizona, took the time and trouble to write us. And Cody, your wish is our command in a matter of moments.
5: I think Cody doesn't have a car. He has fresh horses.
4: Yeah.
0: Hey, Cody.
5: He has a bunkhouse.
0: Yeah.
5: You know, go tell Cody.
0: You got some chaw.
5: That's right.
0: Yep, sure do. Right now.
5: He's a land man. That's what Cody is.
0: Let's talk about a little bit of nutrition. 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
10: Heading out at this hour, we are running into a slow spot on US 24 eastbound after Ohio 64 Waterville Swanton Road. An accident has been reported on the right shoulder. Prepare to slow down as you approach and get over a lane when safely possible. I'm Davida from the Total Traffic Center.
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1: I'm Marcy Kaptur, and I approve this message.
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0: Hey, welcome back to the Bob and Tom Show. 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
0: Josh and Pat and I were just in the break room having a conversation, trying to keep our sanity. just having a conversation about some things.
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33: That's nice.
0: That's nice.
34: I'm sure that was a lot of profound thinking going on. Yeah, wait a second. We got a little something. We've been talking about great guitar riffs.
33: Yeah.
34: And this is an alternate version of a great song. Remember this one?
35: I like the girls. The girls are in the background.
33: Robert Palmer always.
35: Here it comes.
33: Palmer insisted on three girls being behind him at all times.
34: Isn't that great?
33: What I like about it is they're not trying to do T-Rex necessarily.
35: And his vocals are just nuts.
34: He had a good time.
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2: 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This thing kind of hit us by surprise. And then I look at the list of inductees, and it's like, I'm going to be on that list. 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

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You look fantastic. 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

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Welcome to Friday. Don't forget, after one, I got your keyword for the iHeartRadio Music Festival coming up in two songs. If you missed this, there was a Super Bowl winner prediction for this season. I'll tell you who in two songs.

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1: Okay, I gotta be real. I love Beck. That's like Beck and Radiohead fall in that same category for me. 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They're even giving us a new album. Beck's Ride Lonesome will be here September 18th. So FYI.

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2: 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Don't forget.
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1: 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You're an hour away from the keyword for the iHeartRadio Music Festival trip. All right, I'm Teresa. It's Whitesnake now. Whipping out the Whitesnake.

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1: I've said happy Friday, but you know what? Happy back to school. It's back to school time. As a parent with a little one, I have two. One's really little, second grade, so I get the struggle and the hustle, and cheers to all of us. I got coffee number 4 right here. Yeah.

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It's Teresa. It's Journey time right now. 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
1: There's been so many times when I went under the covers or took the low road, so to speak, and didn't really retort to anything. And sometimes that's good, but, you know, when you're reading publications, where was he? Is he back on drugs? You know, it's much more glamorous. And, of course, it has bad times, but it was very romantic, glamorous, and, you know, and what happens in the end is I write a song about it, whether Janie's Got a Gun or Sweet Emotion, and it's just a different take.
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1: It's Teresa jumping in to let you know it's about that time where we start hooking you up with trips to go to our iHeartRadio Music Festival, all thanks to Capital One. You heard me. September 18 and 19, Vegas, two nights, one stage. I mean, Weezer, Snoop to Muse to the Goo Goo Dolls. There's so many artists there. You are going to have a shot to start winning your way in next Monday, 9 a.m. Yeah, we're going to give you trips for two plus $1,000 in spending cash.
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1: 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I have Metallica's favorite band next. It's a band called Thin Lizzy. 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
1: Like most guys my age, I've gone to the drugstore now and looked in that thing for the glasses, you know, the glasses aisle. You know, the 1.0 and the 1.5 so you could see things better. But I guess truly in hindsight, I don't have a lot of regrets. Life's been pretty good. And anyone who's able to say that just simply based on doing something that they may do for a living and enjoying it every day, as opposed to those of us who, you know, don't have that luxury of enjoying their work, I've been able to really grow as a man, but also really enjoy my work at the same time. And that to me is the clarity that I found in songs.
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1047 WIOT. Siamese Dream, such a great album from the Smashing Pumpkins. I've got a song off that album next. Here's Twisted Sister. I wanna-

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1: Nikki Six from Motley Crue. He says, the days of Motley Crue making full-length albums are long over. So don't expect an album from Motley Crue. He said they may get inspired, write a single, record it, release that, or even possibly an EP. But for now, no full-length albums are planned.
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1: You're just a few minutes away, 5 o'clock. 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Airfare, hotel, tickets to the show, plus $1,000. 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
1: Looking for something to do this weekend, maybe hit the movie theaters and see Green Day's new movie on the big screen. 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
1: Nickelback and AC/DC coming up. 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
1: Played some Green Day just moments ago. That's something you could do this weekend. You want to get out of the house, go to the theater. You can watch Green Day's new movie in theaters as of today. It's loosely based on their early years as they were becoming a band. It's a coming-of-age comedy. It's called Nimrods, and it's in theaters this weekend.
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WIOT. Chad Tice, so what's up? How you guys doing tonight? Checking in on a Friday night. Finally made it heading into the weekend. Welcome. Busy show on tap tonight. A lot to get to. Including a bunch of great music. Keep that rocking right now with STP. And I'm in until midnight if you need anything. Talk back, mic open on iHeart. You can also get me on X for Threads at Chad Tice.

104.7 WIOT, Toledo's Rock. Chad Tyson, Guns N' Roses back on stage this weekend, Sunday in St. Louis as their summer tour continues here in the U.S. And that thing is getting some rave reviews. I've seen like diehard GNR fans. It's like top five show all time, Guns N' Roses. So if you can make it out for one, go do it. Be worth it.

0: 104.7 WIOT, Toledo's Rock, Chad Tyson, Chili Peppers rocking things tonight. Thanks for hanging out. The NFL Week 1 preseason rolling, I guess, started last night. Games tonight and tomorrow. I love the football back on TV. I know it's just preseason, but it's football. Did you see Yahoo Sports for the ninth year in a row ran a simulation on the entire upcoming NFL season using the Madden video game? This year, the Cowboys won that. The Super Bowl, beating the Broncos 31-14 behind a dominant rushing attack led by Dak Prescott. The odds say way different. They're the long shot in real life. Some other predictions here. Fernando Mendoza, the Raiders, will win Offensive Rookie of the Year. T.J. Watts will win DPOY. And the Buccaneers will have the league's best record. So we'll see how it all shakes out. Just a simulation. Whitesnake next.
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